0: KNEI 103.5 Bluff Country.
1: There's a music video that's basically like a movie. I'll tell you who the actress is, singer, songwriter is, and why Miranda Lambert's being involved. Coming up.

Lainey Wilson's got dance movements with this. She's been showing with her husband Duck on her Instagram. And John Mayer's featured on the guitar. It's Phone, Keys, Wallet. KNEI 103.5 Bluff Country. Sam Alex Show.

train. Got sidetracked in the Mississippi rain. Picked up a case of Delta Blues. I watched a

through the chaos and the wind. Can't help but take a look around the bend. And one day I'll probably settle down, but there's still a

Lies rolling wheels and shifting gears round that Jersey turnpike. Barney stopped me with his gun 10 minutes after midnight. Said, sir, you broke the limit in his rusty old truck. I don't know about that accent, son. This word

Detroit City, pulled in this country kitchen. Try their brand of barbecue, Zion's hit finger licking. I paid the tab and the lady asked me how'd I like my biscuit. I'll be honest with you, ma'am, it ain't like mama fixed it.

My God, I could swear it was 10. And the ocean of liquor I drank to forget her is gonna kill me.

Three states, dozens of towns, one huge signal. 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

0: Yeah, big wheels trucking on down the highway. Merle Haggard on KNDI Bluff Country 103.5. Rain on the radar, heaviest stuff in Fillmore County, around the Rushford area, down the Baroque, Ridgeway, Wacoma, Jackson Junction. That's where the heaviest rain and thunderstorms are at the moment. Right now, 66.
1: And coming up on Wednesday, Faith Lutheran Church of Blackhammer is having their meatball supper from 5 to 7. 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Okay. And carryouts are available. And adults are $15. And ages 5 to 12 is $5. And under 5 is free. So dine in, walk in, carryouts, drive through carryouts. It's in an air-conditioned basement as well. If it happens to be a little hot on Wednesday, check it out. Meatball supper at Faith Lutheran Church of Blackhammer, 5 to 7.
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Yes, I know Labor Day was yesterday, but we still got 14 days left of summer. Good times and tan lines. I'm Zach Topp on KNDI Bluff Country. Bradley Green on the way. Josh Turner, Diamond Rio. Here's the Kentucky Headhunters on KNDI.

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Justin Moore letting the night roll. We've got some sunshine. Right now, 73 degrees. Mac Geiger, String By on KNEI.

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1: 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We count down the top 10 songs from a different date each week from the 90s.